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1: Paintsville. This is a Fox News alert. I'm Tom Rigotti. The Air Force says 8 people aboard a B-52 bomber that crashed at Edwards Air Force Base in California this morning are believed to be dead. The White House has not yet released details of its agreement to end the war with Iran. Fox's Peter Doocy is following the president at the G7 summit in Geneva, Switzerland.
2: President Trump says this deal is better than the last one.
3: The Barack Hussein Obama deal. And when I terminated that, it was very important because it was a road to a nuclear weapon.
2: Officials say the U.S. has not unfrozen any Iranian money, but Iran could soon see sanctions lifted.
1: A deal could be signed Friday. Senate Democrats have introduced the Make More in America Act. Minority Leader Chuck Schumer says the goal is to compete with China.
4: Invest in American manufacturing to create jobs, lower costs, strengthen our national security, and build a more resilient economy.
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5: WSIP Weather Center. Tonight will be mostly cloudy, lows in lower 50s. Tuesday, partly sunny, highs in the upper 70s. Tuesday night, partly cloudy, lows in the mid 50s. Then Wednesday, partly sunny and hot with highs in the mid 80s. This has been a look at your WSIP weather forecast.

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3: From the WSIP Weather Center, tonight will be mostly cloudy, lows in lower 50s. Tuesday, partly sunny, highs in the upper 70s. Tuesday night, partly cloudy, lows in the mid 50s. Then Wednesday, partly sunny and hot with highs in the mid 80s. This has been a look at your WSIP weather forecast.

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3: Fox News, I'm Tom Graham. The crash of a B-52 bomb.

0: bomber is under investigation after the plane went down at Edwards Air Base in Southern California.
1: Eight people on a routine test mission crashed shortly after takeoff around 11:20 a.m. Pacific time, revealing initial indications are that the crash was not survivable. Videos circulating online show a black plume of smoke near the airfield.
0: Fox's Kristen Goodwin. The U.S. reaching a tentative agreement with Iran to end the conflict. Stock markets rallied worldwide. Oil prices are down as shipping in the region is expected to ramp back up. Fox's Alex Hogan.
2: The framework will reopen the Strait of Hormuz. Roughly 500 commercial vessels remain in the Persian Gulf, according to maritime and energy intelligence firm Kepler.
0: Now, the so-called Memorandum of Understanding would also end U.S. blockades of Iranian ports. 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
3: WSIP Weather Center. Tonight will be mostly cloudy, lows in lower 50s. Tuesday, partly sunny, highs in the upper 70s. Tuesday night, partly cloudy, lows in the mid 50s. Then Wednesday, partly sunny and hot with highs in the mid 80s. This has been a look at your WSIP weather forecast.

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3: WSIP Weather Center. Tonight will be mostly cloudy, lows in lower 50s. Tuesday, partly sunny, highs in the upper 70s. Tuesday night, partly cloudy, lows in the mid 50s. Then Wednesday, partly sunny and hot with highs in the mid 80s. This has been a look at your WSIP weather forecast.

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1: FM, Paintsville. I'm Tom Bergotti. A B-52 bomber carrying eight people crashes at Edwards Air Force Base in California today, killing everyone on board. Colonel James Hayes clarifying who exactly was on board the aircraft.
2: This was a mixed crew. This was a mixed crew of military, government civilians, and government contractors supporting this test mission.
1: Boeing confirms two of its employees were among those on board. American and Iranian officials will meet in Switzerland on Friday to sign a temporary deal to end the war. Fox's Peter Ducey.
3: We will see diplomats from Iran meeting with some diplomats from the United States, led by J.D. Vance, shaking hands to signal to the rest of the world that the beginning of the end of the war is here. President Trump is not ready to pull any troops out of the Gulf yet. They want to start these negotiations.

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2: From the WSIP Weather Center, tonight will be mostly cloudy, lows in lower 50s. Tuesday, partly sunny, highs in the upper 70s. Tuesday night, partly cloudy, lows in the mid 50s. Then Wednesday, partly sunny and hot with highs in the mid 80s. This has been a look at your WSIP weather forecast.

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all alone one Sunday morning with this song stuck in my head. And in that moment, something or someone spoke to me. They said there was still a verse that needed to be written for this song. And to get up and write it down. There's a book that's sitting in your house somewhere that could use some dusting off. There's a man who died for all our sins. Hanging from the cross, you can give your life to Jesus and he'll give you a second chance.

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4: East Kentucky weather. From the WSIP Weather Center, tonight will be mostly cloudy, lows in lower 50s. Tuesday, partly sunny, highs in the upper 70s. Tuesday night, partly cloudy, lows in the mid 50s. Then Wednesday, partly sunny and hot with highs in the mid 80s. This has been a look at your WSIP weather forecast.

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0: News. I'm Ted Lindner. President Trump says the U.S. and Iran have reached a ceasefire deal. Vice President J.D. Vance on Hannity tonight for an exclusive interview discussing why, when it came to negotiating with the Iranian government, this time was different.
1: What's different about this than previous iterations of the Iranian government, previous negotiations, is one, the president's negotiating from a position of strength. But number two, we're actually talking directly to them.
0: President Trump says the Strait of Hormuz will fully reopen as part of the deal. The crash of a B-52 bomber under investigation after the plane went down at Edwards Air Base in Southern California today.
2: Eight people on a routine test mission crashed shortly after takeoff around 11:20 a.m. Pacific time, revealing initial indications are that the crash was not survivable. Videos circulating online show a black plume of smoke near the airfield.
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3: From the WSIP Weather Center, tonight will be mostly cloudy, lows in lower 50s. Tuesday, partly sunny, highs in the upper 70s. Tuesday night, partly cloudy, lows in the mid 50s. Then Wednesday, partly sunny and hot with highs in the mid 80s. This has been a look at your WSIP weather forecast.

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10: From the WSIP Weather Center, tonight will be mostly cloudy, lows in lower 50s. Tuesday, partly sunny, highs in the upper 70s. Tuesday night, partly cloudy, lows in the mid 50s. Then Wednesday, partly sunny and hot with highs in the mid 80s. This has been a look at your WSIP weather forecast.

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2: News. I'm Sue Gossman. Vice President J.D. Vance detailing what will happen to Iran if the proposed peace deal falls through.
3: Their economy has been in a free fall for a very long time. So you combine the president's leverage that he's put on them, you combine

0: the new leadership, and you combine the fact that their economy is in shambles, and I think that they see there's a real opportunity here to turn over a new leaf so long as they do the right thing.
1: And some Fox's Hannity, American and Iranian officials will meet in Switzerland Friday and sign a temporary deal to end the conflict. A B-52 bomber carrying 8 people crashing at Edwards Air Force Base in California today, killing everyone on board. Colonel James Hayes discussing who exactly was on board the aircraft.
2: This was a mixed crew. This was a mixed crew of military, government civilians, and government contractors supporting this test mission.
1: Boeing confirming 2 of its employees were among those dead. 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
3: From the WSIP Weather Center, tonight will be mostly cloudy, lows in lower 50s. Tuesday, partly sunny, highs in the upper 70s. Tuesday night, partly cloudy, lows in the mid 50s. Then Wednesday, partly sunny and hot with highs in the mid 80s. This has been a look at your WSIP weather forecast.

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4: From the WSIP Weather Center, tonight will be mostly cloudy, lows in lower 50s. Tuesday, partly sunny, highs in the upper 70s. Tuesday night, partly cloudy, lows in the mid 50s. Then Wednesday, partly sunny and hot with highs in the mid 80s. This has been a look at your WSIP weather forecast.

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4: Paintsville. Fox News. I'm Ted Linder. The crash of a B-52 bomber under investigation after the plane went down at Edwards Air Force Base in Southern California.
5: 8 people on a routine test mission crashed shortly after takeoff around 11:20 a.m. Pacific time, revealing initial indications are that the crash was not survivable. Videos circulating online show a black plume of smoke near the airfield.
4: Fox's Kristen Goodwin. President Trump says the U.S. and Iran have reached a ceasefire deal. Vice President J.D. Vance on Hannity on Monday night for an exclusive interview discussing why, when it came to negotiating with the Iranian government, this time was different.
6: What's different about this than previous iterations of the Iranian government, previous negotiations, is one, the president's negotiating from a position of strength. But number two, we're actually talking directly to them.
4: President Trump says the Strait of Hormuz will fully reopen as part of the deal. 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
7: From the WSIP Weather Center, tonight will be mostly cloudy, lows in lower 50s. Tuesday, partly sunny, highs in the upper 70s. Tuesday night, partly cloudy, lows in the mid 50s. Then Wednesday, partly sunny and hot with highs in the mid 80s. This has been a look at your WSIP weather forecast.

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2: From the WSIP Weather Center, tonight will be mostly cloudy, lows in lower 50s. Tuesday, partly sunny, highs in the upper 70s. Tuesday night, partly cloudy, lows in the mid 50s. Then Wednesday, partly sunny and hot with highs in the mid 80s. This has been a look at your WSIP weather forecast.

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1: Paintsville. Fox News, I'm Sue Gossman. The White House has not yet released details of its agreement to end the conflict with Iran. Fox's Peter Ducey reports from Geneva, Switzerland.
2: President Trump says this deal is better than the last one.
3: The Barack Hussein Obama deal. And when I terminated that, it was very important because it was a road to a nuclear weapon.
2: Officials say the U.S. has not unfrozen any Iranian money, but Iran could soon see sanctions lifted.
1: Senate Democrats introducing the Make More in America Act. Minority Leader Chuck Schumer says the goal is to compete with China.
4: Invest in American manufacturing to create jobs, lower costs, strengthen our national security, and build a more resilient economy.
1: The Air Force says eight people aboard a B-52 bomber crashed in Edwards Air Force Base in California on Monday, all believed to be dead. 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
5: From the WSIP Weather Center, tonight will be mostly cloudy, lows in lower 50s. Tuesday, partly sunny, highs in the upper 70s. Tuesday night, partly cloudy, lows in the mid 50s. Then Wednesday, partly sunny and hot with highs in the mid 80s. This has been a look at your WSIP weather forecast.

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2: From the WSIP Weather Center, tonight will be mostly cloudy, lows in lower 50s. Tuesday, partly sunny, highs in the upper 70s. Tuesday night, partly cloudy, lows in the mid 50s. Then Wednesday, partly sunny and hot with highs in the mid 80s. This has been a look at your WSIP weather forecast.

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0: Fox News. I'm Ted Lindner. California Governor Gavin Newsom says the Justice Department's investigating his family.
1: The probe is based on whistleblower complaints related to Newsom and his wife's personal finances. Now, the case is apparently being handled by the U.S. Attorney's Office in Sacramento. The governor remains defiant, saying today that the president is, quote, coming after my wife, Jen.
0: Fox's Kevin Cork. No comment from the Justice Department. And President Trump says the U.S. and Iran have reached a ceasefire deal. Vice President J.D. Vance was on Hannity on Monday night for an exclusive interview talking about why, when it came to negotiating with the Iranian government, this time was different.
2: What's different about this than previous iterations of the Iranian government, previous negotiations, is one, the president's negotiating from a position of strength. But number two, we're actually talking directly to them.
0: President Trump says the Strait of Hormuz will fully reopen as part of the deal. 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
3: From the WSIP Weather Center, tonight will be mostly cloudy, lows in lower 50s. Tuesday, partly sunny, highs in the upper 70s. Tuesday night, partly cloudy, lows in the mid 50s. Then Wednesday, partly sunny and hot with highs in the mid 80s. This has been a look at your WSIP weather forecast.

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2: From the WSIP Weather Center, tonight will be mostly cloudy, lows in lower 50s. Tuesday, partly sunny, highs in the upper 70s. Tuesday night, partly cloudy, lows in the mid 50s. Then Wednesday, partly sunny and hot with highs in the mid 80s. This has been a look at your WSIP weather forecast.

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1: Paintsville. Fox News, I'm Sue Guzman. Vice President J.D. Vance detailing what will happen to Iran if the proposed peace deal with the U.S. falls through.
2: Their economy has been in a free fall for a very long time. So you combine the president's leverage that he's put on them, you combine the new leadership, and you combine the fact that their economy is in shambles, and I think that they see there's a real opportunity here to turn over a new leaf so long as they do the right thing.
1: Vance on Fox's Hannity. American and Iranian officials meet in Switzerland Friday to sign a temporary deal to end the conflict. A B-52 bomber carrying 8 people crashes at Edwards Air Force Base in California Monday, killing everyone on board. Colonel James Hayes.
3: This was a mixed crew. This was a mixed crew of military, government civilians, and government contractors supporting this test mission.
1: Boeing confirms 2 of its employees were among those on board. 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
4: From the WSIP Weather Center, tonight will be mostly cloudy, lows in lower 50s. Tuesday, partly sunny, highs in the upper 70s. Tuesday night, partly cloudy, lows in the mid 50s. Then Wednesday, partly sunny and hot with highs in the mid 80s. This has been a look at your WSIP weather forecast.

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1: 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I'm Shantana Woodward with the Transportation Cabinet, and it's that time of year again. 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
3: East Kentucky weather. From the WSIP Weather Center, tonight will be mostly cloudy, lows in lower 50s. Tuesday, partly sunny, highs in the upper 70s. Tuesday night, partly cloudy, lows in the mid 50s. Then Wednesday, partly sunny and hot with highs in the mid 80s. This has been a look at your WSIP weather forecast.

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4: From the WSIP Weather Center, tonight will be mostly cloudy, lows in lower 50s. Tuesday, partly sunny, highs in the upper 70s. Tuesday night, partly cloudy, lows in the mid 50s. Then Wednesday, partly sunny and hot with highs in the mid 80s. This has been a look at your WSIP weather forecast.

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2: Fox News, I'm Sue Guzman. An Iranian official telling state TV that the end of the conflict with Iran includes an end Israel's occupation of Lebanon. That's something Israel says it will not do. Vice President J.D. Vance detailing what will happen to Iran if the proposed peace deal with the U.S. falls through.
3: Their economy has been in a free fall for a very long time. So you combine the president's leverage that he's put on them, you combine the new leadership, and you combine the fact that their economy is in shambles. And I think that they see there's a real opportunity here to turn over a new leaf so long as they do the right thing.
2: Vice President J.D. Vance detailing it. He spoke there on Fox's Hannity. American and Iranian officials meet Friday in Switzerland to sign the deal. And G7 leaders opening summit talks with a packed agenda today. It includes ending the war in Ukraine and addressing the Middle East crisis. America's listening to Fox News.
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10: From the WSIP Weather Center. For today, we expect mostly sunny skies, highs reaching around 80. Tonight, partly cloudy, lows around 55. And Wednesday, sunshine and highs back up into the mid to upper 80s with wind gusts up to 20 miles per hour. And that's been a look at your WSIP weather forecast.

What a wonderful day. Plenty of sunshine heading my way. Zippity-doo-dah, zippity-yay. Mr. Bluebird's on my shoulder. It's the truth. It's actual. Everything is satisfactory. 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

0: Wake up! 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
1: Well, Captain Dodgers isn't really an early bird. And he's not a night owl either. In morning, noon, afternoon, and evening are all bad. 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

That's Alabama doing that one for you with Song of the South. We got 6:25 on this Tuesday morning, June the 16th, 2026. Good morning to you. Hope everyone is having a fantastic start to your day. And as always, thank you so much for tuning in to 98.9 WSIP. Good morning to you. Scott in here with you, keeping you company for the next little while, playing some great country music. You can also contribute to the show by sending in your song request by text, 789-5311, 789-5311. 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Always, we got birthdays coming up around 6:45 a.m. And you can text in those birthday announcements. If you've got somebody that's celebrating a birthday, or maybe you yourself, send that in to WSIP text line 789-5311. And I will get you added to the list. We want to thank Bailey's Carpet and Hardware of Sayersville, Davis Amish Furniture on Route 321 at Hager Hill next to Porter Elementary School and across from Pierre School, and the Coffee House here on Main Street in Paintsville. They're hoping to open it back up here pretty soon, and we hope they do as well. Great bunch of people, and we appreciate all of our sponsors as well as all of our listeners to WSIP. We got some music taking us to the 6:30 time frame. And, of course, we got local news and sports coming up there. Here's Randy Travis digging up bones.

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1: With a look at today's local news, I'm Scott Ratliff reporting. Authorities in Johnson County are searching for a missing man. According to the Johnson County Sheriff's Office, they're asking the public for assistance in finding Nicholas Michael Fuller, who's been missing since June the 10th. His family says Fuller was last seen in Paintsville at a gas station along Kentucky Route 40. If you have any information, you're urged to contact the Johnson County Sheriff's Office, 789-4221, or the Kentucky State Police at 606-433-7711. A Magoffin County man is facing multiple charges after police say he nearly collided head-on with a patrol car and later swallowed drug evidence while under arrest. 72-year-old Billy Jack Montgomery of Salyersville was arrested last week on charges including DUI, wanton endangerment, and drug possession after officers reportedly found marijuana and several prescription pills in his vehicle. According to the arrest citation, Montgomery allegedly reached through a gap in the police cruiser's partition, grabbed the pill bottle, and swallowed its contents while being transported. After treatment at a hospital, Montgomery was lodged in the Big Sandy Detention Center and additionally charged with tampering with physical evidence. Attorneys for former Letcher County Sheriff Sean Mickey Stein says their client was not acting like himself when he allegedly shot and killed Letcher District Judge Kevin Mullins in September of 2024. Stein is charged with murder, but defense attorneys Jeremy and Kerry Bartley argue his mental state at the time could support a lesser charge. During a recent court hearing, Stein's aunt testified that he had not slept for a week and appeared paranoid in the days leading up to the shooting. A judge is expected to rule on a bond request for Stein in the coming days. And a Pike County man has been sentenced to 20 years in prison after pleading guilty to the shooting death of his mother. 60-year-old Alex Uhas of Pikeville pled guilty to capital murder and two counts of terroristic threatening. The charges stem from a 2024 incident on Old Wagner Station Road, where Kentucky State Police responded to a 911 call reporting a domestic disturbance. Troopers later found Pauletta Mullins dead from a gunshot wound. And that's been a look at today's local news. This has been Scott Ratliff reporting.
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1: With a look at today's local sports, I'm Scott Ratliff reporting. Well, the Cincinnati Reds exploded for 9 runs in the first 2 innings and added 3 more in the bottom of the 8th for a 12-0 romp of the New York Mets Monday night at Great American Ballpark. Eugenio Suarez clubbed 2 home runs, and Chase Burns took advantage of the offensive explosion and pitched 5 shutout innings, striking out 7 and allowing just 4 hits. These two teams are back at it again tonight at Great American Ballpark in Cincinnati. First pitch scheduled for 7:10 p.m. and available on our sister station, 99.3 FM WKYH. The University of Kentucky has officially named its next leader of athletics. Jay Batt was introduced Monday as the new CEO of Champions Blue LLC and UK Athletics Director. Batt comes to Lexington after serving as Athletic Director at Michigan State and previously held leadership roles at Georgia Tech and Alabama. UK President Eli Capiluto praised Batt's success in fundraising and building championship-level programs. Batt replaces Mitch Barnhart and says he is committed to maintaining Kentucky's championship standard and leading the Wildcats through the changing landscape of college athletics. And the Kentucky Wildcats have added 7 home non-conference games to their 26-27 basketball schedule, the third season under head coach Mark Pope. UK opens the season November 3rd at Rupp Arena against Manhattan. The Wildcats will also host James Madison, Northern Arizona, Grambling State, Bryant, Sacred Heart, and Gardner-Webb. 6 of those matchups will be first-ever meetings. The James Madison game will also bring former Kentucky staff member and Morehead State head coach Preston Spradlin back to Lexington. Game times and TV information will be announced at a later date. That's been a look at today's local sports. Ben Scott Ratliff reporting.
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1: All right, back here on WSIP and checking our weather forecast today. We're looking at sunshine today. Temperatures, they should be up near 80. Tonight, mostly cloudy. Lows back down about 55. And then back to sunshine tomorrow. And, yep, temperatures inching closer to 90. Currently on the outside, we've got a very cool 49 degrees here in Johnson County. Looking at 56. Over in Whitesburg area, 51 in Morgan County, and 50 in Magoffin. So there you go. Some cooler temperatures in the area on this Tuesday morning. Right now, as we get back to music, here's Dolly Parton, or Bales, along with Dolly Parton in a Dolly Parton classic.

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All right, it's time to take a look at her birthdays for this Tuesday, June the 16th. Happy birthday today to Mr. Andy Hazlett, celebrating a high number birthday. Let's just put it that way. Allie Wilson celebrating a birthday today, along with Ross Sainer. Amy Powers also celebrating a birthday today. We won't mention how old or anything, just for safety precautions. And there you go. That's our local folks. If you're celebrating a birthday, I hope you have a fantastic day. You're celebrating with country singer Billy Crash Craddock, who's 87. Actress Joan Van Ark is 83. World Golf Hall of Famer Phil Mickelson, he is 56 today. Actress Heather Peace is 51. China Shavers is 49 today. And let's see, that's about it. Oh, nope. NFL wide receiver Justin Jefferson, he is 27 years old today.

Oops, my mistake. We do have someone in history that would have been celebrating a birthday today. Actor and comedian Stan Laurel of Laurel and Hardy fame. He was born on this date in 1890.

And once again, happy birthday to everybody out there celebrating a birthday on this Tuesday. Hope you have a fantastic day. As we get back to some more music, had a request for this one. Wanted to hear some Bailey Zimmerman. Chevy Silverado. It's up next here on the Get Up and Go Show.

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2: Fox News, I'm Gianna Gelosi. President Trump and Iran's lead negotiator signing an agreement to end the war and reopen the Strait of Hormuz, but the specific terms of the deal have not been released. But
3: we know that the agreement calls for a ceasefire on all fronts, including Lebanon. U.S. officials say Israel will be allowed to respond if attacked by Iran-backed Hezbollah.
2: Fox's Trey Yings. There's set to be a formal signing ceremony in Switzerland Friday, where nearby world leaders are gathering for the G7 on the agenda, meeting with Zelensky of Ukraine about ending the war in his country.
4: It's been 4 years of war now. The president, though, going into this meeting, seemed very optimistic about bringing this war to an end. He said that maybe we can do something. So perhaps that is the momentum he's feeling from the Iran deal. But he seemed optimistic going into this meeting.
2: And that is Fox's Aisha Hosni reporting. 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
6: From the WSIP Weather Center, for today we expect mostly sunny skies, highs reaching around 80. Tonight, partly cloudy, lows around 55. And Wednesday, sunshine and highs back up into the mid to upper 80s with wind gusts up to 20 miles per hour. And that's been a look at your WSIP weather forecast.
7: It's morning.
8: Yes. And what a lovely morning. Good morning.
9: Good morning. We've talked the whole night through.
8: Good morning.
9: Good morning to you.

Line Shoop along with the Rubber Band. Song entitled Dream Big. I like that song. I don't know if you're all real familiar with it or with the group, but that song's been around for a couple of years right now. I just like that sound. That's good in my book. Good morning to you. What beautiful sunshine we have outside of the radio station. It's very beautiful out there, and I hope it's great where you're at. Again, we appreciate you tuning in to WSIP as always, and I'm kind of partial to you listening to the Get Up and Go show. I certainly appreciate that very much. All right, let's see, what have we got going on during this Tuesday morning? Let's see here. Let me get that pulled up. Okay, today is National Fudge Day. I like fudge. I just don't like a lot of it. I used to like it a lot, and now I don't know. I've grown out of the taste or something. I don't know. Today's Fresh Veggies Day. So hopefully your garden's going good this year. Let's see what else we got. Today's Youth Day. It just happened to correspond with Andy Hazlett's birthday. So he's trying to hang on to that youth he's got. He's getting closer to, he can't, you know, for those that know Andy. Today's also World Sea Turtle Day. Never seen it. Well, I have going to like aquarium, you know, but I haven't seen one. Other than that, you might be luckier than me. That's it. That is our holiday list. Isn't that a disappointing day? Not much happening on this June the 16th, but maybe we'll have to make up some more by next year. But Fresh Veggies Day. This was a day created to encourage people to visit farmers markets or their own gardens and eat fresh. And season vegetables. Are green beans considered vegetables? I mean, is that a vegetable? Yes? No? Send that answer to me by text. But I would give anything to have some. I don't like warming up green beans. But if you do all the things you do on the front porch or wherever when you're doing the beans and getting them all ready and stringing them and all that stuff, you put them straight to the stove, and I'm all about it. The hotter, not heat hot or spicy hot, but heat hot. Love it. Get some cornbread. That is a good full meal. Had that many times, but yeah, I'd like to have some of that. Anyway, I'm rambling on. We got 12 minutes after the hour of 7, so that would make it 7:12, wouldn't it? And we got a song request. Wanted to hear some Jimmy Davis this morning, so I chose this one. Here's a radio classic, Supper Time, on the Get Up and Go show.

Some of the fondest memories of my childhood were woven around supper time, when my mother used to call from the back steps of the old home place, "Come on home now, Jimmy, it's supper time." Oh, gee, but I'd love to hear that once more. But you know, for me, time has woven the realization of a truth that's even more thrilling. And that's when the call comes from the portals of glory to come home, for it's supper time. When all of God's children shall gather round the table with the Lord himself at the greatest supper time.

0: Classic gospel hit there. Jimmy Davis with Supper Time here on 98.9 WSIP. 15 minutes after the hour, 7 o'clock. Beautiful day out there. It's very, very nice. And we expect that today. Temperatures back into the 80s today. And it felt great yesterday. That was a good June day. Wasn't real hot. Wasn't real cool. It was just right. Sunshine and all that. So it was a great day yesterday. And hopefully we get that again today. And so far, so good, as we've got sunshine outside of the WSIP radio station. All right, 7:15. We got more music on the way. And matter of fact, we got a request from over in Martin County. And it's coming up next for you here on the Get Up and Go show. Wanted to hear some Shania Twain. So here you go. Man, I feel like a woman.
1: Let's go, girls.

0: I feel like a woman.
1: By request this morning from over in Martin County, wanted to hear that one, a Shania Twain big hit. Man, I feel like a woman. 7:20 on this Tuesday morning. Hey, I did some research during that song, and I did pose the question about the green bean. Now, listen to this. Here's your answer. Officially from the internet, and everything's true on the internet, right? Right. It says, or I ask, is a green bean a vegetable? And here is the answer. It says, botanically, a green bean is a fruit because it develops from the flower of the bean plant and contains seeds. But in cooking and nutrition, green beans are considered a vegetable, specifically a non-starchy vegetable. So in everyday use, yes, a green bean is considered a vegetable. So I guess they mean the same thing. So say there, that's one of those like you used to watch on TV, the more you know. We'll be back here on WSIP.
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1: 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Currently, we're at 51 degrees outside the radio station here in Paintsville, Kentucky. We got 54 with our friends over in Lawrence County, 53 in Morgan County, 52 over Magoffin, 52 in Floyd County as well. So glad to be a part of your morning. Hope you're having a fantastic start to your day. And as always, thank you so much for tuning in to the Get Up and Go show by request. And it's actually going to take us up to news time at the bottom of the hour. Here's Rhonda Vincent in the Range with their live version of Orange Blossom Special on the Get Up and Go show.

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2: With a look at today's local news, I'm Scott Ratliff reporting. Authorities in Johnson County are searching for a missing man. According to the Johnson County Sheriff's Office, they're asking the public for assistance in finding Nicholas Michael Fuller, who's been missing since June the 10th. His family says Fuller was last seen in Paintsville at a gas station along Kentucky Route 40. If you have any information, you're urged to contact the Johnson County Sheriff's Office, 789-4221, or the Kentucky State Police at 606-433-7711. A McGoffin County man is facing multiple charges after police say he nearly collided head-on with a patrol car and later swallowed drug evidence while under arrest. 72-year-old Billy Jack Montgomery of Salyersville was arrested last week on charges including DUI, wanton endangerment, and drug possession after officers reportedly found marijuana and several prescription pills in his vehicle. According to the arrest citation, Montgomery allegedly reached through a gap in the police cruiser's partition, grabbed the pill bottle, and swallowed its contents while being transported. After treatment at a hospital, Montgomery was lodged in the Big Sandy Detention Center and additionally charged with tampering with physical evidence. Attorneys for former Letcher County Sheriff Sean Mickey Stein says their client was not acting like himself when he allegedly shot and killed Letcher District Judge Kevin Mullins in September of 2024. Steins is charged with murder, but defense attorneys Jeremy and Carrie Bartley argue his mental state at the time could support a lesser charge. During a recent court hearing, Stein's aunt testified that he had not slept for a week and appeared paranoid in the days leading up to the shooting. A judge is expected to rule on a bond request for Steins in the coming days. And a Pike County man has been sentenced to 20 years in prison after pleading guilty to the shooting death of his mother. 60-year-old Alex Uhas of Pikeville pled guilty to capital murder and two counts of terroristic threatening. The charges stem from a 2024 incident on Old Wagner Station Road, where Kentucky State Police responded to a 911 call reporting a domestic disturbance. Troopers later found Pauletta Mullins dead from a gunshot wound. And that's been a look at today's local news. This has been Scott Ratliff reporting.
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2: 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Mary Anna McKenzie Crace, age 74, of New Tazewell, Tennessee, formerly of Paintsville, passed away on Sunday. Funeral services will be held Friday, 1 p.m. at the Jones Preston Funeral Home, with burial to follow at Highlands Memorial Park. Visitation after 5 p.m. on Thursday at the Jones Preston Funeral Home in Paintsville, who's caring for these arrangements.
3: And it
4: 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Welcome to The Strength for Today, a daily devotional under the direction of Paul Wayne Browning. 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
3: It sure looks like a beautiful day.
5: Good morning. This is Paul Wayne Browning. In Philippians 4 and 6, the Bible says, don't worry about anything. Instead, pray about everything. What do you do when you have a problem? Do you worry? Most of us do. But does worrying really solve the problem? No, it does not. So if worry doesn't solve the problem, why worry? The Bible's account of Hezekiah gives an idea of problem solving. Hezekiah received a letter from the hand of the enemy from his messengers and read it. And Hezekiah went up to the house of the Lord and spread it before the Lord. Then Hezekiah prayed before the Lord. Instead of turning to God as a first resource, we often turn to him as a last resort. Follow Hezekiah's formula, turn to God with your problems, for only he is capable of handling them in a way that would be the best interest according to his perfect will. Pray before you panic. Do you receive bad news? Pray. Have a big decision? Pray. Is a loved one far from the Lord? Pray. Pray is the greatest tool of the believer.
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2: From the WSIP Weather Center, for today we expect mostly sunny skies, highs reaching around 80. Tonight, partly cloudy, lows around 55. And Wednesday, sunshine and highs back up into the mid to upper 80s. With wind gusts up to 20 miles per hour. And that's been a look at your WSIP weather forecast.
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2: All right, we've got 7:54 on this Tuesday morning. Once again, this is Scott here on the Get Up and Go show. Hope you're having a great day. I always want you to have a great day. We got Fox News coming up at the top of the hour. We also got Swap Shop coming up at 8:15. 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We're at 127 Main Street, and you can do that around 8 until 4 o'clock in the afternoon. There's a little basket or a tray out on the front part of the, when you first walk into the building. Just drop your notes off there, and we'll get them on the air for you. All right, I was looking around at some information, and this posed a question. I'm going to pose a question to you, to all the moms and dads out there. A national poll that was released yesterday finds that phone tracking is following many kids well into adulthood. The University of Michigan Health Poll says 52% of parents track the location of their adult children between the ages of 18 and 25. Most say they do it for safety or emergencies. Nearly 1 in 4 parents who track their adult kids say checking the app makes them anxious, and researchers say constant tracking can also get in the way of young adults learning to manage their own lives. Now, here's my question. Do you use that app that lets you know that Life 360, I guess, where your adult children are at? I will admit, I do have my daughter. She lives up in Northern Kentucky. She is on my app still. And, yeah, it does make me feel calm in my book. That way I know, okay, she's safe. She's moving around. Sometimes she knows that's going on, and she'll delete that part of her app. But, hey, do you do that? I'm not alone. I'm sure I'm not. Taking us up to the top of the hour, here's Jackson Dean, Make a Liar. On the Get Up and Go show, WSIP. I ain't coming to your house.

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1: 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Fox News, I'm Therese Crowley. President Trump in a sideline sit-down with the Emir of Qatar at the G7 summit in France with thanks for fostering the peace deal with Iran.
2: They were tough, they were strong. You know, they are the closest to Iran physically.
1: And dispelling the fake news, saying the U.S. is not investing any money in Iran after claims of a $300 billion investment fund. Fox's Trey Yates.
3: One of those officials explained the deal is performance-based, meaning Iran wouldn't benefit from sanctions relief unless they adhere to their end of the deal. This means the opening of the Strait of Hormuz and entering into detailed discussions to dismantle their nuclear program.
1: Now at the G7, the president says he'll do what he can to end Russia's Ukraine war, saying, I don't like to see 25,000 young people die every week. Fox has learned the FBI foiled an elaborate plot against the UFC Freedom 250 White House event with drones, bombings, and snipers. Five in custody. 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
2: From the WSIP Weather Center, for today we expect mostly sunny skies, highs reaching around 80. Tonight, partly cloudy, lows around 55. And Wednesday, sunshine and highs back up into the mid to upper 80s with wind gusts up to 20 miles per hour. And that's been a look at your WSIP weather forecast.
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0: out he's been, or was, in his early days. I've always been crazy. Sometimes I feel like that. We got 8:10 on this Tuesday morning. Hey, don't forget, Father's Day this Sunday. So I hope all you kids out there are prepared for Father's Day. WSIP, we're having a Father's Day Cincinnati Reds ticket giveaway. And you can celebrate Dad with the WSIP Reds tickets. All you got to do to participate is visit a couple of our business friends, partners, Sims Furniture, Highlands Plaza, Prestonsburg, B&W Appliances, Route 40 West, Staffordsville, Trinity Equipment Parts, Taze Branch Road here in Paintsville, Route 40, or Old Lowe's Road, as people still refer to it, and the Card Shop, Rock City, here in Paintsville. You visit there, you put your dad's name in. Dad, you go over there and put your own name in if you like. And on Friday, this Friday, June 19th, WSIP, me, is going to be traveling around to these four locations and draw out a finalist. And you could also get some other prizes. And those finalists, we're going to bring back here to the radio station, and then we're going to have a drawing for the family four-pack of Cincinnati Reds tickets. So good luck to all the dads, and of course, happy Father's Day to all of you. And yeah, remember the dad this week. So we got that going on. Also, you can join 98.9 WSIP. We're going to be broadcasting live tomorrow afternoon from Jerry Pelfrey Fireworks. We'll be at the Paintsville Walmart location. If you've not been up there on the hill, there's big tents up there. When you first drive up, 3 to 5, I'll be there. And we're going to go over their stock, see what they've got. We'll also have a chance to win a $500 fireworks package. So that will be tomorrow from 3 to 5. You know, you don't have to wait for us to be there. You can go over there anytime now. They've got that tent, and they've got the one there on 23 on the bottom of Turner Branch Hill. And you can get you some of the firecrackers or whatever they have out there. They got many. Used to be firecrackers were huge. Now there's so many things out there, I just can't go over all of them. So there you go. Swap Shop coming up in about 2 minutes. Taking us there, here's Thomas Rhett, Florida Georgia Line, Chris Tomlin. Thank you, Lord.
1: Thank you, Lord, for the small things like me and her on a porch swing.

0: right, and welcome into the Tuesday edition of the Swap Shop on 98.9 WSIP. Now, today being Tuesday, that means it's all note day. So we're going to go over all the notes that we have, and if we have some time toward the end of the show, we might take a few calls, but we're going to go through all the notes that we've got. Want to let you know the yard sale is going to be happening today through whenever they run out of items, they said. It's on River, or down at River on Route 581. Just look for the signs. It's at the home of Lois Butcher. So remember that yard sale going on today. And didn't tell me the start time, but I'd say it'd be part of a good bet. You can go out there now, and they'll have stuff out there. So check that out. Couple of rules for you. Three items or less when you send in a note. Only one vehicle per note, and no services, please. And as always, we want to thank Carbon Auto Repair and Dead Gloss Paint Company. They're both located on Broadway here in Paintsville. A couple of ways to get your notes in. 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Again, go to 789-5311. 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Little drop-down menu says Swap Shop. Fill that out. Push send, and we'll get that in an email. Or you can drop your notes off here to the radio station, 127 Main Street in Paintsville, Monday through Friday, 8 a.m. to 4 p.m. So let's get things rolling and see what's going on today in the Swap Shop news. All right, for sale, some baseball cards, over 120 in all, asking $50. They also have antique Harmony House China set, 40-piece set. Asking $150, and the phone number is 226-9001, 226-9001. This person has an older pop-up camper, sleeps up to six, no title, no AC, $1,200. 624-9235, 624-9235. And once again, this friendly reminder that all the phone calls, the phone numbers that I give you, they are all 606 area code, unless otherwise stated, okay? So remember that. This person has a clean natural gas cook stove with hood and light, $100. 624-9296, 624-9296. For sale, 2012 John Deere 727 track commercial zero-turn riding lawnmower. 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This person has 10-inch radial arm saw, 10-inch table saw, 12-inch planer, 4-inch bench, mounted grinder, $600, 331-3961, 331-3961. A Ford 309 corn planter with new chain and 1978 aluminum bass tracker with 60-horsepower motor with titles for boat and trailer. Motor needs water pump, 229-0886, 229-0886. Let's see. This person wants to buy a two-wheel drive 1987 Ford F-250 truck body, and they want to buy 10 sheets of 12-foot-long roofing tin in the Pikeville area, 631-9606. 631-9606. Again, the text line is open on this all-note edition of the Swap Shop. 789-5311. That is our text number, as always, 789-5311. For sale, pair of gold seal bright bannies, $50. Also has several purebred old English bannies, $50 a pair, or $60 a trio. It's a Pike County number, 213-2489. That's 213-2489. Let's see. This person, it says missing in the Flat Gap area, gray male cat, and they want to buy a female Yorkie puppy. And if anyone has any blue chucks to give away, 793-4401, 793-4401. This person has a 2015 Road Glide Special. Very clean. Runs great. 1974 B80 wheel horse riding tractor. $400. And a woman's leather motorcycle jacket. New, never been worn. Size C2 for $150. 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Find some other notes here. This person is looking to buy a few acres of land in Morgan County or Elliott County. You can call or text 495-1443, 495-1443. This person is looking for a puppy to buy. The phone number is 251-776-3811. That's 251-776-3811. We're going to step away, hear a word from our sponsors, and we'll be back with more of your notes here on the Swap Shop.
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0: 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All of our notes come into one text number, so there's just regular notes, announcements, and contest winners, and we got to decipher the Swap Shop notes, so that's why it takes me a moment or two. This person is looking to buy a large dog lot. They're also looking for someone to build a pig pen and someone to do odd jobs in Pikeville. 205-0145, 205-0145. All right, get back to some more. This person's looking to buy some old-fashioned greasy bean seed. 793-1736, 793-1736. 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Size P275, 55R20s, 339-5625, 339-5625. This person's looking for hunting land in Johnson, Lawrence, or Floyd County area. 872-2068, 872-2068. That's all the notes that we got at the right now. So, oh, there's just one coming in. You can also go ahead and make some calls if you would like to be a part of the Swamp Shop. 789-0318 is the number to call us up. 789-0318. So if you want to be a part of our phone calls, you can. We'll take some calls until the end of the show. This person has a 410 double barrel, like new, been shot four times, asking $550. Serious inquiries only, no trade. If interested, call or text 792-8120, 792-8121. For sale, a bed, chest, dresser, and nightstand. 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Good morning, you're on the Swamp Shop.
2: Yes, good morning. I have for sale this morning, I've got two pieces of silver. 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Thank you.
0: Thank you. 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
3: Good morning, everybody out there on a good warm day.
0: Doing good.
3: Do you know anybody got a couple of those bikes that can help somebody out? I've been in the hospital for a while. I need help on it and some porch furniture. Anybody got any out there can help somebody out? Right now, I wish I had the money. I ain't been able to. I've been there for 8 weeks. I need help on it. Anybody got it? Then call me the number, 606-367-0293. Thank you.
0: Thank you. 2011 Chevy truck asking $3,500, four-wheel drive. 791-8205, 791-8205. That's going to be all the time we have this morning for the Swamp Shop. Thanks so much for your phone calls and your notes that we got today. I'll be back again in the morning at 8:15, and we'll do the all-phone call edition of the Swamp Shop. Thanks so much to Dead Gloss Paint Company on Broadway here in Paintsville and Carbon Auto Repair, also located on Broadway in Paintsville. 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Keep it locked into WSIP all day long, and we'll certainly keep you up to date with anything going on. And, of course, we got great country music. But until in the morning, this has been the Swamp Shop. It's-

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2: In the good book, Men in Midlife Crisis, author Jim Conway uses the Chinese definition of the word crisis, which means opportunity and danger. Life has many crises. How we navigate through these turbulent waters means the difference in a shipwrecked life or a life of victory. You may be in the middle of a crisis, or you may face one in the soon coming future. It can be a dangerous time, but it's also a time for great opportunity. The danger is to panic and make rash decisions with negative long-term consequences, but the opportunity is to depend on God for strength. To do this calls for prayer and seeking God's power, Bible study and seeking God's guidance, and obedience and seeking God's will. Trust God to guide you through the storm. And one more thing, take things one day at a time, because Jesus said, "Don't be anxious for tomorrow will take care of itself. Each day has enough trouble of its own." So friend, are you in a crisis? It is a great time of danger, but it's also a time of opportunity. Be aware of the dangers, but don't retreat from it. Trust in the Lord and grow strong in Him. This has been your Minute of Faith. I'm Seth Carter.
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1: All right, for today, we expect mostly sunny skies, highs reaching around 80. Tonight, partly cloudy, lows around 55, and Wednesday, mostly sunny, highs back up into the mid to upper 80s, and you could have some wind gusts up to 20 miles per hour. Currently, we've got 55 here in Johnson County, in Paintsville, 59 over in Lawrence, 59 in both Morgan County, Magoffin County, 58 currently in Floyd County, and 59 in Pike County. So there you go. That's a look at your forecast. 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Coming back with some more music. Here's one of my faves from Craig Morgan, The Father, My Son, and the Holy Ghost, here on 98.9 WSIP and the Get Up and Go Show.

That's an artist by the name of Shane Prophets. Long live country. And, of course, he's an American country music singer and made his debut in 2022 with a single, How It Oughta Be. So he's kind of new to the world of country music, not to the world of playing or singing music. He's been around for a little while, but good to hear him there. That was a good song. Hope you enjoyed that. All right, 8:43 on this Tuesday morning. What are you getting into today? What are your plans? You got work. You have the day off. You have plans afterward. But hopefully whatever you're doing, wherever you're going, you're taking us with you. And if you've, you know, can't get us on 98.9 WSIP, which we go a pretty good distance all around eastern Kentucky, up into the West Virginia and Tennessee and Ohio and things like that. So now some, we've had people tell us, hey, when I get down into the Winchester area and all, we don't come in very good. Well, there's a lot more radio stations in that area. So that is more than likely the reason. There's a lot of other frequencies that get in the way. But if you don't can't get us on 98.9 on the actual radio dial, you can always download the Fork Media app. Just go to wherever you get your apps for your phone and look up Fork, which is FORCHT Media, and you will find not only WSIP, but our sister stations, 94.7, 99.3, and AM 1490, and you can take us with you. 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It also made Combs second artist to score six number one singles from a single album. Pretty good artist, I'd say.

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6: 8:55 on this Tuesday morning, and the current temperature here in Johnson County at 58 degrees. So a little bit of a cool start to our day, but we'll be into the 80s before you know it. So I'm good with the 80s as long as there's none of that humidity with it. That's what gets you and makes it unbearable. All right, right now we're going to do travel out Staffordsville a little early today. We got some things going on we got to get accomplished, but we got Malcolm Ratliff on the phone with us. Good morning to you, Malcolm.
7: Good morning to you.
6: How's your early Tuesday morning?
7: Well, not so bad. A little cool this morning.
6: Wasn't yesterday a great temperature day?
7: Yesterday, a great temperature day. We worked out in their garden a little bit yesterday evening after work, and just about got it laid by. We got some cucumbers we're going to be picking today and things. So weather was nice yesterday afternoon, really nice. And another nice day, I think, today. And
6: every day's great, no matter what it does, isn't it?
7: Exactly right. Every day's great. So, we're here at Staffordsville this morning. I'd like to invite people in to visit with us. Had several people come in and register yesterday for the
6: awesome
7: Cincinnati Reds ball game tickets that you're going to be giving away on Friday. And we're also going to be giving away for Father's Day. We're going to be giving away a fire pit, Buck Stove fire pit, really nice. And so some lucky winner when on our show, on our broadcast on Friday, will be drawn for that. So they can win a couple different ways here at B&W.
6: Absolutely.
7: So we like to invite people in to see us. No purchase necessary. We got our box setting up here, and you can register for that. And hopefully, if you're a Reds fan, come in. Four tickets to the Reds. I don't know. It's been a long time since I've been to a ball game, Reds ball game stuff. But
6: can't guarantee what they'll do in that game, but you'll be there to see it.
7: Yeah, somebody's will be there to see it and have their maybe whole family. So
6: yeah,
7: that'd be an exciting time. But we'd like to invite you in to see us, even though it's kind of cool yesterday, a little bit not so bad today. But we still got the air conditioners available in all sizes that we normally stock, up to 28,000 BTUs. So that's equal to 2.25 tons of air. So if you've been having problems, issues with your existing furnace, and we've had several people that came in and bought air conditioners because of that. It kind of scares you really bad when somebody quotes you a price on replacing your equipment. But we'll make every effort to try to help you hear from B&W on any of your needs you might be looking for.
6: I'd rather deal with somebody, though, like you, Malcolm, that knows you. 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We can talk about things, you know?
7: That's right. 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So just a lot going on. Hot water heaters, Reliance hot water heaters. So give us a call, 297-3547, or stop out and see us. You're on Route 40 West on the Paintsville Lake Road. Again, don't forget to register for the ticket giveaway through Friday. So, Scott, hope you have a blessed day. Hope that listener has a blessed Tuesday.
6: Malcolm, you the same. We'll talk to you in the morning. That's Malcolm Ratliff out at B&W, Route 40 West, Staffordsville, next to the Johnson County School Bus Garage, just up from the Country Music Highway Museum. 901, and we got Fox News on the way.
0: Gianna Jalosi. President Trump is at the G7 summit in France, fresh off announcing a peace deal with Iran. He said this, sitting next to the Emir of Qatar.
8: They will not develop, purchase, buy, or any other thing. They're not going to acquire a nuclear weapon. If they do, all hell will rain down on them.
0: The war in Ukraine also expected to be a topic of discussion. The FBI revealing they thwarted an alleged plot targeting this past weekend's UFC Freedom 250 event at the White House.
9: Officials telling Fox a network of nearly 24 potential plotters were identified, and the alleged plan allegedly included explosive-packed drones hitting buildings near the event, forcing a mass evacuation, and then steering crowds, get this, toward a pre-staged sniper team.
0: Fox's Todd Pyro, America's listening to Fox News.
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2: From the WSIP Weather Center. For today, we expect mostly sunny skies, highs reaching around 80. Tonight, partly cloudy, lows around 55. And Wednesday, sunshine and highs back up into the mid to upper 80s with wind gusts up to 20 miles per hour. And that's been a look at your WSIP weather forecast.

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16: From the WSIP Weather Center, for today we expect mostly sunny skies, highs reaching around 80. Tonight, partly cloudy, lows around 55. And Wednesday, sunshine and highs back up into the mid to upper 80s with wind gusts up to 20 miles per hour. And that's been a look at your WSIP weather forecast.

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1: Paintsville. Fox News, I'm Therese Crowley. President Trump at the G7 summit in France declares Iran will not develop, buy, or acquire a nuclear weapon under the Iran peace deal. And if they do, all hell will rain down on them. Also expressing some frustration with Israel's 11th-hour strike on Hezbollah in Beirut.
2: We should have been able to do this yet faster. It just goes on forever. And when that happens, it throws a negative light on the big deal, and that's the deal with Iran.
1: At the G7, turning his focus to Ukraine's president and the Russian war.
3: It's been 4 years of war now. The president, though, going into this meeting, seemed very optimistic about bringing this war to an end. He said that maybe we can do something. So perhaps that is the momentum he's feeling from the Iran deal.
1: Fox's Aisha Hasni. Fox has learned the FBI foiled an elaborate plot against the UFC Freedom 250 White House event. 23 suspected, 5 in custody. America. 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
4: From the WSIP Weather Center, for today we expect mostly sunny skies, highs reaching around 80. Tonight partly cloudy, lows around 55.

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20: From the WSIP Weather Center. For today, we expect mostly sunny skies, highs reaching around 80. Tonight, partly cloudy, lows around 55. And Wednesday, sunshine and highs back up into the mid to upper 80s with wind gusts up to 20 miles per hour. And that's been a look at your WSIP weather forecast.

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1: FM, Paintsville. Fox News, I'm Gianna DeLosi. The FBI revealing that it foiled an alleged terror plot targeting Sunday's UFC Freedom event at the White House. Officials say nearly two dozen plotters were identified with five people in custody.
2: Investigators tell Fox the plan was to use drones with explosives to hit buildings near the White House, which would force a mass evacuation and steer crowds toward a pre-staged sniper team. A, quote, second wave was allegedly planning to storm the White House gate.
1: Fox's David Spunt, President Trump rolling into the G7 after striking a framework deal to end the war with Iran.
3: I'll probably have a press conference and read it to you word by word so that the press covers it accurately.
1: And the president says the vice president, J.D. Vance, will attend a formal signing ceremony in Switzerland Friday.
4: No matter what happens, Iran's nuclear program has been destroyed. They have no enrichment capacity.
1: Vance on Fox, America's listening to Fox News.
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13: From the WSIP Weather Center, for today we expect mostly sunny skies, highs reaching around 80. Tonight, partly cloudy, lows around 55, and Wednesday, sunshine and highs back up into the mid to upper 80s with wind gusts up to 20 miles per hour. And that's been a look at your WSIP weather forecast.

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8: Let's look this week at the New World Screwworm. I know there's a lot of information out there, and most of it has been very accurate and very detailed and has given us a good idea of what we're dealing with. Let's back up a little bit and see what exactly is going on. The New World Screwworm has actually been around in the United States before. We had outbreaks in 1966, 1977, and some other times. And each time we have been able to push them back and eradicate them, clean it up. And there's no doubt that we'll be able to do it again this time. So the question is, how did we deal with it before? Well, there are sprays, of course, that help in certain situations and treatments that we can give to livestock. But one of the main things they have done as far as the big picture has been to develop and release sterilized male blowflies. They don't lay any eggs as a result of that, and the female blowflies eventually die out without producing any young. By disrupting that breeding cycle, we've been able to push the blowfly all the way back down into the country of Panama in Central America. The problem is that they did find their way out of there, and they have moved their way north. The system is working really hard to keep up with that right now, but there has been some movement far enough north into Texas that we are dealing with this problem. This is an ongoing, fast-changing thing. This information will probably be out of date by the time you hear it. So if you really want to stay current on what is going on, just follow the website screwworm.gov. It will keep all the information in there as far as movement restrictions for livestock, treatments that are available, and all that sort of thing. Obviously, this is a threat to livestock, but a lot of people are also worried about the threat to human beings. It's important to understand that the only way for an animal to develop screwworms is to come into contact with that fly. It does not spread animal to animal. It does not spread through food or any other kind of movement like that. You have to have that blowfly present in order for the screwworm larva to appear on an animal. As far as for humans, there are some at-risk populations. The reason that this is so rare in humans is that it takes anywhere from 15 to 60 minutes for that fly to lay its eggs in that wound that it finds on the open skin of an animal. And human beings will respond to that. We see a fly land on our arm and we swat it. It's very unlikely that that fly will be able to work for 15 to 60 minutes to try to lay those eggs in your skin. So the only time people are really at risk with the screwworm is those who may be incapacitated in some form. Maybe they are impaired by alcohol or drugs, or injured or otherwise unable to react when they see that fly land on them. So the risk to human beings is very low. This will be a problem for the agricultural world. We don't know exactly the complete impact of it yet, but we will find out more in time. And every organization involved in this process is working very hard to resolve this as quickly as possible and not disrupt livestock markets any more than is absolutely necessary. Should you suspect screwworms on some of your livestock, please give me a call right away. Also, contact your vet. We'll go from there. We'll work on getting samples submitted and find out exactly what's going on to make sure that that's what we're dealing with. If you have questions, give me a call at the office, 789-8108. Check out our Facebook page, Johnson County Cooperative Extension Agriculture, or our website, johnsonextension.com. 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Take care. We'll talk again soon.
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1: From the WSIP Weather Center. For today, we expect mostly sunny skies, highs reaching around 80. Tonight, partly cloudy, lows around 55. And Wednesday, sunshine and highs back up into the mid to upper 80s with wind gusts up to 20 miles per hour. And that's been a look at your WSIP weather forecast.

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1: Paintsville. I'm Therese Crowley. President Trump at the G7 summit says we have a good deal with Iran. It'll have no nuclear weapons as oil falls to $77 a barrel and the Dow crossed 52,000 for the first time.
2: We're not paying for anything. We're not doing anything. The markets now are higher than they were when we started. Remember that.
1: Vice President Vance will sign the deal at Swiss Lake Lucerne Friday and tells Fox how the FBI foiled an elaborate plot with exploding drones and snipers against the UFC Freedom 250 White House event.
3: This is very, very dark stuff. And unfortunately, we're talking about this a little bit off camera, but this is what happens when people turn the rhetoric up so loud that disagreeing with somebody is a cause for violence. That's the place that we've come to, unfortunately.
1: Five in custody. One said the target was capitalist elites and billionaires. 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
5: With a look at today's local news, I'm Scott Ratliff reporting. Authorities in Johnson County are searching for a missing man. According to the Johnson County Sheriff's Office, they're asking the public for assistance in finding Nicholas Michael Fuller, who's been missing since June the 10th. His family says Fuller was last seen in Paintsville at a gas station along Kentucky Route 40. If you have any information, you're urged to contact the Johnson County Sheriff's Office, 789-4221, or the Kentucky State Police at 606-433-7711. A Magoffin County man is facing multiple charges after police say he nearly collided head-on with a patrol car and later swallowed drug evidence while under arrest. 72-year-old Billy Jack Montgomery of Salyersville was arrested last week on charges including DUI, wanton endangerment, and drug possession after officers reportedly found marijuana and several prescription pills in his vehicle. According to the arrest citation, Montgomery allegedly reached through a gap in the police cruiser's partition, grabbed the pill bottle, and swallowed its contents while being transported. After treatment at a hospital, Montgomery was lodged in the Big Sandy Detention Center and additionally charged with tampering with physical evidence. Attorneys for former Letcher County Sheriff Sean Mickey Stein says their client was not acting like himself when he allegedly shot and killed Letcher District Judge Kevin Mullins in September of 2024. Stein's is charged with murder, but defense attorneys Jeremy and Kerry Bartley argue his mental state at the time could support a lesser charge. During a recent court hearing, Stein's aunt testified that he had not slept for a week and appeared paranoid in the days leading up to the shooting. A judge is expected to rule on a bond request for Stein's in the coming days. And a Pike County man has been sentenced to 20 years in prison after pleading guilty to the shooting death of his mother. 60-year-old Alex Uhas of Pikeville pled guilty to capital murder and two counts of terroristic threatening. The charges stem from a 2024 incident on Old Wagner Station Road, where Kentucky State Police responded to a 911 call reporting a domestic disturbance. Troopers later found Pauletta Mullins dead from a gunshot wound. And that's been a look at today's local news. This has been Scott Ratliff reporting.
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5: 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Mary Anna McKenzie Crace, a 74 of New Tazewell, Tennessee, formerly of Paintsville, passed away on Sunday. 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
5: With a look at today's local sports, I'm Scott Ratliff reporting. Well, the Cincinnati Reds exploded for 9 runs in the first 2 innings and added 3 more in the bottom of the 8th for a 12-0 romp of the New York Mets Monday night at Great American Ballpark. Eugenio Suarez clubbed 2 home runs, and Chase Burns took advantage of the offensive explosion and pitched 5 shutout innings, striking out 7 and allowing just 4 hits. These two teams are back at it again tonight at Great American Ballpark in Cincinnati. First pitch scheduled for 7:10 p.m.

0: Pulp. UK opens the season November 3rd at Rupp Arena against Manhattan. The Wildcats will also host James Madison, Northern Arizona, Grambling State, Bryant, Sacred Heart, and Gardner-Webb. Six of those matchups will be first-ever meetings. The James Madison game will also bring former Kentucky staff member and Morehead State head coach Preston Spradlin back to Lexington. Game times and TV information will be announced at a later date. That's been a look at today's local sports. Been Scott Ratliff reporting.
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0: From the WSIP Weather Center. For today, we expect mostly sunny skies. Highs reaching around 80. Tonight, partly cloudy. Lows around 55. And Wednesday, sunshine and highs back up into the mid to upper 80s with wind gusts up to 20 miles per hour. And that's been a look at your WSIP weather forecast.

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17: From the WSIP Weather Center. For today, we expect mostly sunny skies, highs reaching around 80. Tonight, partly cloudy, lows around 55. And Wednesday, sunshine and highs back up into the mid to upper 80s with wind gusts up to 20 miles per hour. And that's been a look at your WSIP weather forecast.

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1: Paintsville. Fox News, I'm Gianna Gelosi. The time and place confirmed for Iran and the U.S. to formally sign a deal to end the fighting.
2: The stunning lakeside resort of Bergenstock, Switzerland, will be the setting for the ceremonial signing of the agreement to end the war with Iran. The Swiss Foreign Ministry has made the announcement. Vice President J.D. Vance is due to ink the deal on behalf of President Trump.
1: Fox's Jonathan Savage, the FBI revealing that they thwarted an alleged plot targeting this past weekend's UFC Freedom 250 event at the White House.
3: Officials telling Fox a network of nearly two dozen potential plotters were identified, and the alleged plan allegedly included explosive-packed drones hitting buildings near the event, forcing a mass evacuation, and then steering crowds, get this, toward a pre-staged sniper team.
1: Fox's Todd Pyro, America's listening to Fox News.
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10: From the WSIP Weather Center, for today we expect mostly sunny skies, highs reaching around 80. Tonight, partly cloudy, lows around 55. And Wednesday, sunshine and highs back up into the mid to upper 80s with wind gusts up to 20 miles per hour. That's been a look at your WSIP weather forecast.

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1: Riley Green just wrapped up a stint on the TV show Marshalls, and this fall he's going to be a coach on The Voice, and he's doing all those things while headlining a major tour.
0: I've taken on a lot of new ventures, and I wasn't hurting for things to do already, so.
7: Right?
0: But it's been a lot of fun.
7: You know, we've had Blake in here and Reba and Dan and Shay talking about The Voice, and it takes up so much time. And normally they kind of cut back their touring schedule. But you kind of had 2026 touring already set, right?
0: Yeah, I got a taste of it with Marshalls, you know, which was the show that I was a part of this past year. And filming while touring is a crazy schedule. I thought I was busy before that, you know.
7: Do you know where you're living yet?
0: No, we talked about just staying in a hotel for the entirety of it, kind of having my room. And when you're flying in and out twice a week, you know, you want something that's a little convenient when you get there.
1: Along with The Voice and his tour, it was just announced that Riley Green is going to co-host the CMA Fest TV special. And that show is going to be broadcast June 25th on ABC TV. I'm Lon Helton, and tomorrow, Cody Johnson hangs backstage with the King on Country's Inside Track.
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2: From the WSIP Weather Center, for today we expect mostly sunny skies, highs reaching around 80. Tonight, partly cloudy, lows around 55. And Wednesday, sunshine and highs back up into the mid to upper 80s with wind gusts up to 20 miles per hour. And that's been a look at your WSIP Weather Forecast.

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1: Paintsville. Fox News, I'm Therese Crowley. President Trump tells the G7 summit in France, we have a good deal with Iran.
2: It's a great document. Here's what it says. Iran will never have a nuclear weapon. That's what it says. It won't have one to buy, to develop. They will not have a nuclear weapon.
1: Fox's Lauren Simonetti.
3: The president is defending the deal. It has been signed electronically. The text has not been released. And the president says a lot of great things are going to happen with the Middle East now.
1: And the president insists the U.S. is paying Iran nothing. Vice President Vance has a Swiss signing ceremony Friday at Lake Luzerne. The price of oil falling another almost $5 to $75 a barrel. The FBI foiled a terror attack on the White House UFC Freedom 250 event featuring exploding drones and snipers. 23 identified, 5 arrested. One said it was to target capitalist elites. America's listening to Fox News.
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6: And here's Clark with the weather. 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
6: Gross.
7: 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Now here's Dave with sports.
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10: From the WSIP Weather Center, for today we expect mostly sunny skies, highs reaching around 80. Tonight, partly cloudy, lows around 55, and Wednesday, sunshine and highs back up into the mid to upper 80s with wind gusts up to 20 miles per hour. And that's been a look at your WSIP weather forecast.

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groceries split down the side. 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Look on her face saying don't say a word. So it's me and her and a can of beans sitting there on the front porch swing.

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14: From the WSIP Weather Center, for today we expect mostly sunny skies, highs reaching around 80. Tonight, partly cloudy, lows around 55. And Wednesday, sunshine and highs back up into the mid to upper 80s with wind gusts up to 20 miles per hour. And that's been a look at your WSIP weather forecast.

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2: Fox News, I'm John Saucier. Peace deal will soon be signed between the U.S. and Iran to end this conflict in the Middle East. Kentucky Senator Rand Paul tells Fox Business he's glad to hear it.
3: You know, I think the sooner the war's over, the better. The better for the American consumer, the better for the American farmer with fertilizer prices. So I'm in favor of Trump's peace negotiations.
2: President Trump says he hopes this signing happens as soon as Friday. The Justice Department announcing today they're charging 15 people for allegedly impeding immigration agents, part of so-called Antifa group. U.S. Attorney for the District of Minnesota, Daniel Rosen's, accused the suspects of blocking immigration activity and following agents during an immigration crackdown in Minnesota this year.
4: Such stalking and other direct actions against law enforcement are criminal, they're un-American, and they'll be met with swift justice.
2: Rosen says more than a dozen of the people charged have already been arrested. 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
1: East Kentucky weather.
11: Well, good afternoon from the WSIP Weather Center. Mostly sunny skies out there this afternoon, highs around 80 degrees. Tonight, partly cloudy, 57 for the overnight low. Mostly sunny again tomorrow. A little warmer, though. Highs around 85. Shower and storm chances on Thursday. Right now, 78 degrees in Paintsville, 78 in Louisa also, 76 in West Liberty, 75 in Salyersville. Got the College of Country Music Knowledge with our student Olivia here in just a few minutes. Also, music from Zach Top on the way, Tyler Hubbard, Thomas Rhett, Luke Combs, and more coming up this hour. And right now, let's get it started with Riley Green.

0: And this happens tomorrow afternoon. Jerry Pilfrey Fireworks will be there at the Walmart location. That tent is huge. I can see that from the red lights when you pull into town.
1: It makes you pay attention.
0: Yes.
1: As you're turning at the jail, there's a tent. And you're like, oh, what's up there?
0: Yeah, that's massive. We're going to be there 3 until 5 tomorrow, and you'll have a chance to win a $500 fireworks passage. How much cash can you burn? 500 bucks. Burning fireworks up. You're going to win that. Somebody's going to win that tomorrow. So go by and check it out 3 until 5 tomorrow. Scott will be there on location because you and I, Adam, are on the road tomorrow.
2: On the road again.
0: Yeah, so Matt and Olivia will be hanging around, but we'll have no class tomorrow because we'll be doing the broadcast from Jerry Pilfrey.
2: That's right. So tune in tomorrow, or better yet, show up at Jerry Pelfrey Fireworks location tomorrow. You might be that winner of that big $500 fireworks package. Boom.
1: I wish I was the winner. That'd be awesome. I love fireworks.
2: You ever like lit your own fireworks? And
1: yes.
2: Nuh-uh.
1: Yeah, we used to set them at, like, not the gigantic ones, but the medium-sized ones.
2: Yeah?
1: So when my nan lived on Main and 2nd Street, that corner, 2nd and West Street, all the neighbors would, like, combine together to pay for fireworks, and we'd set them off in the middle of the street.
0: Nice.
2: In the middle of the street.
0: Yeah.
2: Remember that video? Back that thing up, Terry.
0: Back up, Terry.
2: That was fireworks. That was street fireworks that day.
1: Well, basically.
2: Back up, Terry.
1: We make sure to do it after like 10, 11 o'clock when nobody was going to be coming up and down the street.
0: Mm-hmm.
1: You know?
2: When everybody thinks all the fireworks are over and their dogs finally settle down, then you do it. All right.
1: Oh, and we did it like weeks before and weeks after. We spread these out.
2: Today on the College of Country Music Knowledge, we got Jody Messina.
1: Okay.
2: You good with Jody Messina?
1: I don't know.
2: Oh.
1: I know about three songs.
2: Okay. Well, you may know this one, you may not. When I stop the song, what do?
1: I fill it in with whatever pops into my head.
2: Does this ring a bell yet?
1: Sorta, but not yet.
2: All right. The song's called Bye Bye, okay?
1: Okay.
2: Here we go.
1: Standing in the middle
0: doorway.
1: In the sunset light. Maybe I read you wrong, thinking you could be my Mr. Right.
0: There you go. That's too easy, Adam.
1: Said you needed some time, just a little more. Just a little. It just said time, so I don't think just a little more time.
2: Yeah.
1: Okay.
0: Good question.
1: Bye bye bye. Yes.
2: Your time is
1: up. But it already said that. Bye bye.
2: You know the song?
1: Yeah. Torn off.
2: She's
1: torn
2: her rear view
1: mirror off. It says turn.
2: You know why she's torn her rear view mirror off?
1: That's a fact.
2: Yeah, there you go.
1: Fashion.
0: I've got pride.
1: I'm taking it for it. Ride.
3: Bye, bye, bye, bye, my baby.
1: Bye. Bye.
0: It's an A today.
2: That is an A. You're in good shape today, Olivia. Yep. Yeah. You brushed up on your Jody Messina, huh?
1: Well, I love watching her on TikTok. Her daughter makes her do TikToks.
2: Yeah.
1: But also part of it, I could have swore it said turn. So no, I guess I've been misunderstanding her words.
2: Turn your rear view
1: time.
2: Mirror off. It's not like a backup camera.
1: Look,
2: this is
1: like
2: the 90s,
1: turn.
2: Olivia.
1: Like turn. Yeah. So turn it to where it's facing the other direction or something.
2: Well, okay. I gotcha. Well, you know, that's me sometimes. You know, I'm going down the road at night and there's somebody behind me with bright lights on. I will turn my rear view mirror. I don't tear it off like Jody Messina, but I will turn it. You know,
1: so I
2: see where you're coming from. Yeah.
1: But,
2: yeah.
1: You know, and I also get lyrics wrong all the time. Like,
2: yeah, we know.
0: Yeah, we know.
2: About
1: no,
2: that.
1: I think like the Steve Miller Band with Jet Airliner.
2: Yeah.
1: It sounds like We Go Jam at the Lighthouse. Now you're never going to listen to it the same.
0: What part are you talking about?
2: I don't.
1: When

0: goes big old jet airliner.
1: Yeah.
0: It sounds like we go jam at the lighthouse.
2: I've never heard of that.
3: We go I hear jam big old jet at the airliner. Lighthouse.
1: Yeah, it does, doesn't it? We go jam at the lighthouse.
0: I was hanging out with my buddy Jerry, and me and Jerry was running down the side of the road, and he's like, wait, listen to this song, and took out his AirPods.
1: Yeah.
0: And he's like, it says this, and I believed it until he pulled up the words.
1: Oh, so somebody instilled that in you.
0: Yep.
1: Well, anyway, we're going to come back in a couple minutes with Tasty Tuesday, but we did that for a reason a second ago. Jody Messina has a new song. And Jody Messina has still got it.
2: Yes, she does. Message in a Bottle on 98.9.

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1: Now, does that hit the way Ella hits when you hear her on the radio? Because you didn't really say Jody Messina like you say Ella Langley.
0: I'm an Ella fella.
1: I know.
0: But you know what?
2: She's selling shirts.
0: I'll tell you though.
1: Told you.
0: But Jody Messina and me, we go way back, you know.
1: Yeah.
0: I mean, oh, man.
1: Back heads, heads Carolina, tails California. That's a T-shirt song.
0: What were the...
2: I have that on a T-shirt.
1: See?
0: That's back in the, what was the, we talked about it the other day, Columbia House. You could do the, like, the six CDs for one low price, you know. Those were the days.
1: Mm-hmm.
0: Olivia doesn't remember those days.
1: Yeah, a penny a CD, 6 cents, send it in, get your six free CDs, and then you're hooked on buying a CD every week at $17.99 or something.
0: Yeah,
2: but yeah. I bought 50 cents cassettes and CDs this weekend. So.
0: Yeah, you've been thrift shopping a little
2: bit. I've been thrift shopping for those, though.
0: Got a quick break, but when we come back, it's Tasty Tuesday. Olivia, you brought some potato chips.
2: Yes, we got Pringles and Lay's.
0: All right, but we don't know what flavor. That's the mystery. You're the only person here who knows what flavor these chips are.
2: Yeah, but I haven't tried them yet. So you're getting my reaction as we try them.
0: All right, we're going to do that in just a couple minutes. 98.9 WSIP on a Tasty Tuesday.
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0: 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Yeah, Tasty Tuesday is underway. Olivia, you brought some potato chips, and they are, as of now, for at least for Jam and Jamie and myself, they're mystery flavors.
2: Yeah, and you're not trying that one first.
1: Pringles, Lay's. How many more different types of Lay's can there be? I mean, we've been through a bunch of these this year.
2: I have three more containers.
1: Really?
2: Two to three more containers. I can't remember.
1: Goodness gracious. What are we paying you around here buying chips? All right.
2: Well, this came out of my pocket, but it's for the fun because I love watching.
0: You get your money's worth, right?
2: Oh, yes, because I eat them afterwards so, if I like the flavor.
0: If you like the flavor.
2: If I don't, I trick family members into trying them.
1: Oh, there you go. Hey, I brought you something today, Granny.
0: These are so good.
2: Well,
1: you'll love it.
2: I went into my cousin's the first week, and you know that lemon, whatever it was that was so horrible? I didn't tell her what I had in my hand. I was like, try these things that I'm going to make Adam and Jamie try. Try it. She put it in and spit it right back out. And she's like, I'm never eating anything you give me again.
1: You realize you can't do it anymore because you just told the world your secret.
2: They'll deal with it. They'll try.
1: You can't bring anything around anymore. You're crying wolf to all your 120 cousins in Johnson County.
2: There's probably more. Yeah.
1: So you can't fool anybody anymore. But now you're going to try to fool us with these chips today. So which one are we trying first?
2: We're going to try from left to right.
0: Okay. Wait, now hang on. I'm on the
2: other
0: side.
2: Well, you're on the opposite.
0: Her
2: the
0: left,
2: one
0: you're
2: that
0: right.
2: is okay. The one that's in my hand.
0: Okay.
2: We're gonna try first.
0: Chip number one. This is a Pringle. We can tell the way they're stacked in the cup.
1: Have you not tried these either?
2: No.
1: Okay.
2: I have no idea what they taste like.
0: But you do know what flavor they're supposed to be.
2: I do.
1: Okay. There we go.
0: All right. What are your thoughts?
1: Oh.
0: I've not yet put it in my mouth, so
1: it tastes like cat food. That's awful. That's terrible. Who decided this was good?
0: If only you hadn't said cat food.
1: I spilled cat food. I mean, it's like opening up a can of tuna or something.
0: This isn't a tuna food.
1: I'm not eating another one.
0: You want another one, Olivia?
1: I'm done. That's the worst
0: one. I'm
1: going to
0: eat a second one of these.
1: That's the worst one we've had
2: I've
1: yet.
2: I've only ate half, and I disagree with that comment.
1: Oh, no, that's pretty bad.
2: No.
0: I think that there may be some bacon involved.
1: I don't know. I mean, I smell it. It's in my nose now. Like, I can't get rid of it.
0: What is
2: it? Good thing you have a palate cleanser.
1: I've already used the palate cleanser once.
2: You ready?
1: Yeah.
2: Smoky bacon.
0: I knew there was bacon involved.
1: That looks like dog food. I mean, look at that. Look at the wrapper. It looks like,
0: Bacon strips.
1: I told you, it's dog. That's bacon strips made into a Pringle chip.
2: I mean, it's not great.
0: It's not that bad.
1: That's horrible.
2: But it's not bad.
0: It's not that horrible. Bad.
2: Now, will I eat the rest of the container in one sitting? No.
0: This is going to go to the family?
2: No, honestly.
1: Hey, Aunt Charlotte.
2: It's a snacky thing.
1: Yeah.
2: And we should know I do not have an Aunt Charlotte.
1: Well, I'm just saying.
0: I was going to say, if you did, we're in trouble.
2: I do not. No.
1: That's terrible. That's bacon strip chips. Bacon strip chips. All right. Okay. What's the next one we got?
2: This middle one is Lay's.
0: Okay.
2: Brand.
0: They're Lay's. I can tell they're stacked differently, and they look more like Lay's.
2: Well, I just poured the bag in.
0: Yeah. All right. Let's try it. Chip number two.
1: Well, this is better.
0: Mmm.
2: No, it's not. Ugh.
0: Mmm.
1: No, this is great.
0: This is excellent.
1: This ain't bad.
2: Nope, that's bad.
1: Mmm.
0: Oh, it tastes familiar, but what does it taste like?
2: There's an aftertaste.
0: There's like a little bit of a French onion kind of feel involved.
1: Yes.
0: Here.
1: Yes.
0: Mm-hmm. Didn't we try something like this last week?
2: We done French onion soup, which was the wavy chips that we were talking about earlier. That's not a eat again.
1: Really?
2: I still got half a chip over here that I'm just not going to touch.
1: Hmm.
2: Any guesses?
1: It is a familiar taste.
0: No, there's an aftertaste that's very familiar, too.
1: Yeah.
0: And I can't quite decide.
1: Is it like Chinese?
2: No.
1: No?
2: No.
1: See, it brings to mind like a wonton or something.
0: Yeah, I was going to say cream cheese. You know what I mean?
1: Yeah, it tastes like something like a wonton.
0: Or maybe a... what are those things called with the cream cheese and the... nuts on the cheese ball, something like that, maybe.
1: Get that at Food
0: which
1: City.
0: Those do have little diced onions in it.
1: Uh huh. Mm-hmm.
0: What's the chip?
1: Okay,
2: Brazilian style garlic sauce.
0: I like it.
1: It's not bad.
2: I don't like it. It's gross.
1: It's not bad, and it's
0: no,
1: got the.
0: Hang on a second. Now the garlic sauce. It kind of tastes like maybe. Breadsticks at an Italian restaurant, kind of.
2: No, don't go ruining those.
1: It's definitely something foreign. I knew it was something foreign. There we go. I said Chinese is Brazilian.
2: It's just not good. I like that.
0: A hint of lemon in it because look at the lemon on the
12: packaging.
0: That's
12: why she don't like it.
0: So there you go.
2: I'm just not a fan. You know?
0: There's so many different flavors.
12: That's not bad. I mean, that's like a six.
0: Six, seven, somewhere there. Yeah. All right.
2: You opened that window right there.
12: I walked right into it. All right, okay. Last one.
2: So this last one is a Pringle.
0: Okay.
12: Yeah.
2: This was from my last adventure of buying.
12: It has a tint to it. It's got a color to it. You see that?
2: It looks a little yellowy.
12: Yeah, it's got a little bit of heavy seasoning in the middle.
2: Yeah.
12: Adam, you go first. I don't want to go first.
0: That's another Miller Lite Pringle.
12: Huh?
0: That's another Miller Lite Pringle.
2: I hate every second of
0: it. Is it not? Is it not? Is it? Okay.
2: Oh.
0: Is this the same thing as last week and you tried to trick us? Or
2: no. Beer battered onion rings.
0: Beer battered onion rings.
12: Miller Lite beer battered onion rings.
2: So these are better than last week's, but still pretty horrible.
12: It's okay.
0: Actually, I thought last week's tasted a little better because last week's were Miller Lite and a cheeseburger
12: beer
0: somehow.
12: Cheeseburger.
2: It was beer
0: weird.
2: Cheese.
0: Yeah.
2: Yeah. that was special.
0: I don't know about the onion ring on a chip, though. That's a strange texture/taste combination.
2: It's the onion that I tasted. I don't like onions. Like, I don't like an onion ring.
0: Oh,
2: so,
0: I had onion rings for lunch. Yeah.
2: I'm just not a fan.
0: Yeah.
12: One. So, two by default. Dead last. The bacon chips are dead last.
2: And
12: I'm going with the Brazilian chip as the best one today.
2: I'm swapping it with the beer battered onion is better.
12: Better than the Brazilian chip?
2: Yep. Then the smoky bacon.
0: Yeah.
2: And get rid of the Brazilian.
12: You're putting that on
2: stuff.
12: The end.
0: You don't like the Brazilian. So the Brazilian was the bad one for her. The smoky bacon was the dog food for you.
12: Yeah, that's terrible.
0: You know?
2: What is your ranking?
0: I kind of think I'm the other way around, actually.
2: That bacon's the
0: top. I would put the beer battered onion ring last.
12: Really?
0: Last, yeah. Yeah.
12: So you're putting.
2: You mean the guy who was able to identify it?
0: This first. This
12: and,
0: is still first for
12: you're
0: me.
12: Doing the Brazilian first, and then you're doing the
0: smoky bacon,
12: the bacon
0: second.
12: Chips. And
0: smoky
12: then the
0: bacon.
12: Beer chips.
0: Yeah. Yeah, I think so.
2: I
0: think
2: know.
0: So.
12: I wouldn't buy any of these voluntarily.
0: Probably not.
2: It was more of you're walking through the store and you're like, ooh, weird flavor. Grab it.
12: No.
2: Never again.
12: So far, my favorite Tasty Tuesday chip has been the cheesy bacon, the grilled cheese.
2: The grilled cheese.
12: The grilled cheese and bacon lay chip. That was really good.
0: I like that
12: my
0: steak chip that day.
2: The same week.
0: Yeah.
2: And I think those two is my favorite.
0: Yeah.
2: So far.
12: These are, yeah. But hey, what do you think? You know, for those who are listening or watching on Facebook, I'd like to know what you think about them. And I really think these taste like bacon strips.
2: And if you're wanting to see our facial expressions when we're trying these things, head on over to our Facebook page because we got it on there.
0: All right, that'll do it. Tasty Tuesday for this week.
12: Hey.
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1: Ooh, everybody
0: Reds
1: wants those.
0: Baseball, yeah. Nothing more American. It's America 250, and what's more American than baseball?
1: At the Great American Ballpark.
0: Great American Ballpark, that's right. Cincinnati Reds baseball tickets up for grabs. We have registration boxes at several locations, including Sims Furniture in Prestonsburg in the Highlands Plaza, the Card Shop in the Rock City Plaza in Paintsville, Trinity Equipment Parts on Taze Branch Road in Paintsville, and B&W Appliances, Route 40 West at Staffordsville. 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You walk in, you tell the folks hello. Say, we heard we can enter to win those Reds tickets from WSIP here. There's no purchase necessary, anything like that. They, of course, the businesses encourage you to look around and spend some time in there, say hello and that kind of thing. But all you got to do is put your name in there. If your name is in that, you're entered to win.
1: Yeah.
0: Easy peasy.
1: On Friday, Scott will be going around drawing some names. And out of the names he draws at those four locations, they travel on back here, the names, not the person, travels on back here with Scott, and Scott draws a grand prize winner.
0: Four tickets, a family four-pack of tickets to see the Cincinnati Reds. 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
0: The WSIP Weather Center. This afternoon, mostly sunny, highs around 80. Tonight, partly cloudy, lows around 57. Wednesday, mostly sunny, highs around 85. And for Thursday, mostly cloudy with a chance of showers and thunderstorms come Thursday. Highs will be around 84 degrees. Right now, it is 77 degrees in Paintsville, 70 in Pikeville, 73 in Prestonsburg, and 76 in Sandy Hook.

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0: Fox News. I'm Tom Graham. Iran's top diplomat says a tentative deal to end the war with the U.S. would require Israel to withdraw from Lebanon.
1: Israel has rejected any notion that they'll pull out of Lebanon or stop fighting Hezbollah, which has been attacking settlements in northern Israel. Today, Reuters reported that Hezbollah received promises from Iran that its leaders will not sign a final nuclear deal with the U.S. unless Israel withdraws from Lebanon.
0: Fox's Max Gordon. Trump administration has not said whether Lebanon was part of the final agreement. At least one death is blamed on severe flash flooding in parts of Texas.
2: It claimed the life of a woman who was driving northwest of San Antonio. She ended up getting pulled into a creek that had been overflowing, and police there say she called 911. They were on the phone with her for several minutes before the line went dead.
0: Fox Weather's Katie Byrne. 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

Zach John King and Get to Drinking. 98.9 WSIP. Bailey Zimmerman on the way this hour. Hardy, Kane Brown, Kenny Chesney, Faith Hill in just a couple minutes after Luke Bryan's latest, Country, and She Knows It.

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0: New country from Tyler Hubbard. That is Land. You heard it first right here, 98.9 WSIP. Adam here with you Tuesday afternoon. 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

0: That is Dustin Lynch and Good Girl right here on 98.9 WSIP. Hey, hope you're doing all right this afternoon. Got your chance to win some Cincinnati Reds baseball tickets for Dad. 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
0: From the WSIP Weather Center, partly cloudy skies tonight, lows around 57. Wednesday, mostly sunny, highs around 85. Wednesday night, increasing clouds, lows around 73. And the outlook for Thursday, showers and thunderstorms possible. Some of those storms on Thursday could end up being severe. Thursday highs will be around 84 degrees. Right now, 78 degrees in Paintsville, also 78 in Louisa, 76 in West Liberty, 76 in Salyersville right now. Shout out to Whitesburg, where it is 79 degrees. Music from Bailey Zimmerman.

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2: News. I'm John Saucier. The U.S. and Iran agreeing to extend a ceasefire for 60 days. Specifics of the deal are scarce. President Trump says it won't be made public until it's signed on Friday. Senate Majority Leader John Thune says he believes in the Trump administration's ability to negotiate a good deal.
3: I fully believe that the president and his team are moving in the right direction, getting the strait open, getting those shipping lanes opened again, I think is going to be really essential.
2: But Senate Minority Leader Chuck Schumer calls for the president to make the details of this deal public.
4: After more than 100 days of bloodshed, 13 Americans killed, hundreds more wounded, tens of billions of dollars spent, what exactly did we get out of Trump's failed war?
2: President Trump says he supports sending the details of the deal to Congress for a review. U.S. and Iranian officials have offered contradictory statements about what's been agreed to. 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
1: 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Adam Priest reporting. Authorities in Johnson County are searching for a missing man. The Johnson County Sheriff's Office is asking for the public's assistance in finding Nicholas Michael Fuller, who's been missing since June 10th. His family says Fuller was last seen in Paintsville at a gas station along Kentucky Route 40. If you have any information, you're urged to contact the Johnson County Sheriff's Office, 789-4221, or Kentucky State Police at 606-433-7711. A McGoffin County man is facing multiple charges after police say he nearly collided head-on with a patrol car and later swallowed drug evidence while under arrest. 72-year-old Billy Jack Montgomery of Salyersville was arrested last week on charges including DUI, wanton endangerment, and drug possession after officers reportedly found marijuana and several prescription pills in his vehicle. According to the arrest citation, Montgomery allegedly reached through a gap in the police cruiser's partition, grabbed a pill bottle, and swallowed its contents while being transported. After a treatment at the hospital, Montgomery was lodged in jail and additionally charged with tampering with physical evidence. A Pike County man has been sentenced to 20 years in prison after pleading guilty to the shooting death of his mother. 60-year-old Alex Uhas of Pikeville pled guilty to capital murder and two counts of terroristic threatening. The charges stem from a 2024 incident on Old Wagner Station Road, where Kentucky State Police responded to a 911 call reporting a domestic disturbance. Troopers later found Paulette Mullins dead from a gunshot wound. That's a local news update. I'm Adam Priest reporting.
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1: 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Funeral services for Mariana McKenzie Crace, age 74, of New Tazewell, Tennessee, formerly of Paintsville, who passed away Sunday. Services will be Friday at 1 p.m. at Jones Preston Funeral Home, burial at Highland Memorial Park. 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Penny Meek, age 57, of Hager Hill, passed away today. Arrangements are incomplete at this time and will be announced later by Phelps & Son Funeral Home.
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10: With a look at today's local sports, I'm Scott Ratliff reporting. Well, the Cincinnati Reds exploded for 9 runs in the first 2 innings and added 3 more in the bottom of the 8th for a 12-0 romp of the New York Mets Monday night at Great American Ballpark. Eugenio Suarez clubbed 2 home runs, and Chase Burns took advantage of the offensive explosion and pitched 5 shutout innings, striking out 7 and allowing just 4 hits. These two teams are back at it again tonight at Great American Ballpark in Cincinnati. 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The University of Kentucky has officially named its next leader of athletics. Jay Batt was introduced Monday as the new CEO of Champions Blue LLC and UK Athletics Director. Batt comes to Lexington after serving as athletic director at Michigan State and previously held leadership roles at Georgia Tech and Alabama. UK President Eli Capiluto praised Batt's success in fundraising and building championship-level programs. Batt replaces Mitch Barnhart and says he is committed to maintaining Kentucky's championship standard and leading the Wildcats through the changing landscape of college athletics. And the Kentucky Wildcats have added 7 home non-conference games to their 26-27 basketball schedule, the third season under head coach Mark Pope. UK opens the season November 3rd at Rupp Arena against Manhattan. The Wildcats will also host James Madison, Northern Arizona, Grambling State, Bryant, Sacred Heart, and Gardner-Webb. 6 of those matchups will be first-ever meetings. The James Madison game will also bring former Kentucky staff member and Morehead State head coach Preston Spradlin back to Lexington. Game times and TV information will be announced at a later date. That's been a look at today's local sports. Ben Scott Ratliff reporting.
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1: And a traffic announcement for anyone traveling U.S. 23 in the Coal Run and Pikeville area. All southbound lanes of U.S. 23 at the mouth of Stone Coal there at Coal Run are shut down at this time. Apparent accident of some sort in that area. Again, that is U.S. 23, all southbound lanes in the Coal Run area near the Stone Coal turnoff. That area is backed up with traffic, and southbound lanes are closed. We know emergency crews are on the scene, so they're asking to use an alternate route and be prepared for extended wait times in that area. Again, the Coal Run area of Pikeville, southbound 23, closed at this time.
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1: 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From the WSIP Weather Center, partly cloudy skies tonight. Lows around 57. Wednesday, mostly sunny. Highs around 85. Storms possible on Thursday. High 84. Right now, 79 degrees in Paintsville at 510 with Easton Corbin.

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0: Britt Taylor, Warning You Whiskey, right here on 98.9 WSIP, 523, Tuesday afternoon. Just again, a reminder, traffic is stopped on US 23 in the Coal Run area near Pikeville, specifically there at the Stone Coal turnoff where the bridge goes over the train trestle bridge there. That is where looks like what appears to be a vehicle that's too tall to go under the bridge is kind of blocking the traffic, and they're trying to find a way to get it out of there. But southbound lanes of US 23 there in Coal Run are closed at this time. So if you're heading south from Coal Run into downtown Pikeville, likely in some delays in that area. Traffic is backed up, and that is for US 23 and Coal Run. Keep that in mind out there this afternoon. Adam here with you. I got more of your favorite country coming up. If you're stuck in traffic, it's nothing a little Ella Langley can't help with. Stay tuned.
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0: From the WSIP Weather Center, partly cloudy skies tonight. Overnight lows going to be around 57 degrees. Wednesday, mostly sunny. Highs will be around 85. Wednesday night, increasing clouds, low 73. Showers and storms possible Thursday. Highs around 84. Right now, 78 degrees at 541 with music from Miranda Lambert.

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2: FM, Paintsville. Fox News, I'm Tom Graham. The FBI says it broke up a potential terror attack at the White House. Suspects arrested in California, Ohio, Missouri, and Nebraska. More arrests are possible.
3: The FBI became aware of the plot last Wednesday after a parent of 19-year-old Tyson Proper alerted police to concerning behavior. He was arrested near Columbus, Ohio. Court filings say investigators learned from Proper of a Signal group chat involving as many as 23 individuals.
2: Fox's Jared Halpern. Oil prices falling again today following that tentative deal to end the conflict with Iran. The Dow climbing, setting a new record today, up 329 points. Fox's Business Network's Ashley Webster.
4: The Dow itself rising above 52,000. We've seen stocks like Caterpillar, for instance, moving higher along with banks like J.P. Morgan.
2: Over the NASDAQ and S&P fell on the day. 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
10: From the WSIP Weather Center, for tonight, partly cloudy with overnight lows around 57. Wednesday, mostly sunny, a high near 86. Wednesday night, increasing clouds, lows around 73. And for Thursday, we are expecting showers and thunderstorms. Highs Thursday will be around 84 degrees. Right now, 78 degrees at 6:03 with music from Morgan Wallen.

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Adam here with you. George Strait on the way in just a couple minutes. Right now, a new one for you to check out. Addison Mollick, Whiskey After Women.

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0: George Strait, Love Without End, amen, right here on 98.9 WSIP. Still looking at some delays on U.S. 23 southbound in the Coal Run area, which up around Pikeville. There was backup earlier there around the train trestle bridge. I think it was a vehicle too tall to get through. And as far as I know, the traffic's still backed up in that area, so use caution. Expect some delays. Again, that's U.S. 23 southbound in the Coal Run and Pikeville area. Hey, just a reminder, 98.9 WSIP has your chance to win Dad some Father's Day Cincinnati Reds tickets. Not necessarily to a game on Father's Day weekend. I'm pretty sure these can be used for a variety of different games. I think Dad actually gets to select, if I'm not mistaken, from a game, but a family four-pack of Cincinnati Reds baseball tickets to see the Reds at Great American Ballpark. All you got to do is get entered to win at any of our sponsor locations, including Sims Furniture in the Highlands Plaza, Prestonsburg, The Card Shop in the Rock City Plaza, Paintsville, Trinity Equipment Parts on Taze Branch Road in Paintsville, and B&W Appliance, Route 40 West, Staffordsville. Those are the locations where you can enter to win WSIP's Father's Day Cincinnati Reds ticket giveaway contest. We'll draw for our winners. We'll draw for finalists from each location on Friday, and then our grand prize winner will be drawn a little bit later on Friday afternoon right here, 98.9 WSIP.
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0: 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Fox News, I'm John Saucier. Hearing from Vice President J.D. Vance addressing details of this proposed ceasefire deal between the United States and Iran. The Veep talks about critics of the deal who say the U.S. gave up too much to Iran.
1: I think that's where a lot of the misunderstandings come from, is you've got Iranian propagandists out there saying, well, we get all these things. And they leave out the fact that they only get those things if they fundamentally transform themselves as a country.
0: The vice president appearing on a Fox News Channel's The Five. FBI Director Kash Patel says law enforcement stopped a terrorist plot targeting the UFC fight at the White House over the weekend. Texas Republican Representative Wesley Hunt on Fox Business says President Trump will not change his policies because of this alleged plot.
2: He is not going to give in to terrorists, and we Americans are going to be strong, freedom-fighting patriots that will celebrate our country in our 250th year. We will not be deterred from that, not even if we are threatened with terrorist attacks.
0: Five people have been arrested. 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
3: From the WSIP Weather Center, tonight is partly cloudy, lows in the upper 50s. Wednesday, partly sunny and hot with highs in the mid-80s. Wednesday night, partly cloudy, much warmer, lows in the mid-70s. Then Thursday, showers likely in the morning, thunderstorms in the afternoon, humid with highs in the mid-80s. This has been a look at your WSIP weather forecast.

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12: From the WSIP Weather Center, tonight is partly cloudy, lows in the upper 50s. Wednesday, partly sunny and hot with highs in the mid-80s. Wednesday night, partly cloudy, much warmer, lows in the mid-70s. Then Thursday, showers likely in the morning, thunderstorms in the afternoon, humid with highs in the mid-80s. This has been a look at your WSIP weather forecast.

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